0: I like the sleeve a lot, actually, especially the fact that it cost a fortune. I thought that was quite ironic. They have the biggest record, biggest selling record of all time. And I think we did make a profit on it, didn't we, Rob?
1: I don't think so, no.

0: change the tempo. Okay, let's do the next song then.
1: Is he taping now?
0: Yeah. We'll do Dig a Pony straight into I've Got a Fever. Okay. You never change drumming now. Yeah, that's okay. Okay. All right, Glynis, we're off again. FM Luz.